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1: You made us righteous. Today, O God, we just embrace, O God, your presence. 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How's your week? Ang itong simana? Kung mga igsoon for one, I'm excited for this part of the week. Nga magtigom ta, pinasahi. Something that's not understood by the people, dili masabtan sa mga tao. Nga wala kaila sa Ginoo. But it is something that will really refresh us and will remind us of our alignment sa iyang gingharian, sa iyang tumong sa itong kinabuhi. Nagtutang tanan nga, adu natay purpose, amen, natay eternal kingdom nga purpose matag-usaka nato. And then God's calling is irrevocable. What is good about God? Say, maayo sa Ginoo, maayo magud ang Ginoo. Nabitaw kanta nga ni Ingon, God is good. God is good? Dati, sikat na kasikat si Don Moen. And all the time, may kang Ginoo, when He save us, ipilit as Ginoo, niya mga igsoon, it is with a purpose. Itagaan ta niya o katakos, kung watay pagsalig sa atong kagalingon, bear this in mind that the supreme of all supreme being has this confidence in each one of us that He gave purpose, katuyuan sa matag-usa sa atong kinabuhi alang sa iyahang gingharian. So it's not just earthly, tawhanon nga katuyuan, kanang ato ang kinabuhi nga dunay impact in all of eternity. And that's why we are here. It's part of our calling to worship Him. Kanta nag-ingon. There is no higher calling. Hapit ko na limo sa lyrics. No greater honor. Walay lain nga mas taas pang dungog o calling than to bow before His throne to worship Him. Amen. So karong kabuntagon, sumpay gihapon, salamat tas Ginoo because bilang palangga kay tas Ginoo aduna tay mga revelation. Sugilo na in the book of Ephesians that God raised us up with Christ and seated us with Him in the heavenly realms in Christ Jesus. Ang verse 7 ana sa chapter 2 of Ephesians. In order that in the coming ages, He might show the incomparable riches of His grace expressed in His kindness to us in Christ Jesus. So, muna itong anchor, mga igsoon, in the coming ages today, we are living in this moment, in the last days, nga iyagyag sa Ginoo ang revelations of His grace. Nga dako tag pasalamat kung kita nakailas Ginoo, katauan ta sa mga tao sa itong palibot, pero na yung mga butang that are hidden from the people around us, and we are so thankful and privileged that we are chosen to be recipients. Itay recipients ani nga langit nun nga kaalam sa Ginoo. So karong ka buntagon, let's talk about the revelation of the word hidden itself. So atong isigutan karon is the word hidden, natago. Usa sa mga lain nga connotation, hidden meaning secreto, gitaguan, something that is treasured, and you want other people to see so that it won't be exposed because it is so important to you. So let's go direct to our main scripture. Arita sa Colossians. Ingon niya mga eksyon, since then, we have been raised with Christ. Set your hearts on things above, where Christ is seated at the right hand of God. Set your minds on things above, not on earthly things. So, without question, without doubt, kini nga mensahe alang yun sa mga Kristohanon. Set your minds on things above, not on earthly things. Giingon mga igsoon, pagsumpay, sa verse 3, for you died, and your life is now hidden with Christ in God. Your life is now hidden with Christ in God. When Christ, who is your life, appears, then you also will appear with Him in glory. Amen. So, kini nga passage of Scripture, usani siya ka offshoot ni, may tabo, o nahimuta nga conclusion siya sa previous nga mga declarations. Pwede ninduta yun. 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Kung atong balikan, nag-isigot niya about the supremacy of Christ and our standing in God through Christ. Usay ato ang kahimtang, atubangan sa Ginoo. So, gipasabot sa Diyos that we are already secure in Christ. Kung atong tanaon, at trastagamay, ang foundation, ani nga scripture nga atong gisigutan, Colossians, for instance, chapter 1. Rita mga igsoon. For instance, sa arita sa 13. Giving thanks to the Father who has qualified you to share in the inheritance of the saints in the kingdom of light. Pagkaninduta, no? So, God is speaking in love sa matag-usa ka nato. Verse 12, giving thanks to the Father who has qualified you. We are already qualified to share in the inheritance of the saints in the kingdom of light. So kita mga manununod ta sa ato ang dawatunon diha sa gingharian. For He has rescued us from the dominion of darkness and brought us into the kingdom of the Son He loves. So we are already living in the kingdom of the Son. He has rescued us from the dominion of darkness. So when you think that you are struggling in the darkness, nag-struggle ka kay nagkinabuhi ka sa kangit-ngit, sayri, na you are already rescued by the Lord from the kingdom of darkness. And He has translated us into the kingdom of the Son He loves, in whom we have redemption, the forgiveness of sins. Nakabaton taog kapasayluan sa ato ang mga sala. 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Arita panalitan sa kuan mga igsoon verses 21 of same chapter. Once you were alienated from God and were enemies in your minds because of your evil behavior. Na usa ka panahon, ayon sa Biblia, you were alienated sa tupan, nahimulag ta sa Ginoo. Ganing alienated, nahimulag ta sa Ginoo. We were separated from God and you were enemies in your minds because of your evil behavior. Natay daotan nga huna-huna. So, dito ang Ginoo, no? So, once upon a time, you were alienated and you had that evil behavior. But now, pankaron, He has reconciled you by Christ's physical body through death to present you holy in His sight without blemish and free from accusation. So kung magunaw na kang ilan kagbatasan, sa mata sa Ginoo, gilukat na di ay ka, and you are given this new identity in Christ. Ang giingon diha, we were reconciled and presented holy in His sight without blemish. Way lama. 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This is the gospel. And this is the effect of the cross, what Jesus has done for us. Ang dugo ni Jesus maoy naghugas sa atong tanan nga kalawpasan. 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So, we're looking at the foundation atong scripture atong gibasa ganina before tamo proceed aning atong gisigutan karon nga hidden. Right? So, pagkaninduta, now He has reconciled you by Christ's physical body through death to present you holy in His sight without blemish and free from accusation. Tanaw mo yun, ang arita sa chapter 2. 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No? 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Because of Jesus Christ in you, He becomes your atonement so that in the sight of the Lord, you are justified, you are made righteous. 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But you were saved from your sins. Amen? Wala pa kung naman. Alis arit na sa Colossians. Tuguti ko mula ngay-langay o gamay. Okay naman na to? Amen, yung danon man sa niya ang pulo sa Ginoo. But rest assured, hindi ito maabtan o kuan. Sa kauras, mga 15 minutes na ta. Ito. Asan ako ato? Having concealed the written code with His regulations that was against us and that stood opposed to us, He took it away, nailing it to the cross. And having disarmed the powers and authorities, He made a spectacle, a public spectacle of them, triumphing over them by the cross. Ato pa, wala natin accusation because we are no longer under the law. We are already under the grace of the Lord. Ako balikon ang verse 13. When you were dead in your sins and in your uncircumcision of your sinful nature, God made you alive with Christ, period. Yeah, next sentence, He forgave us all of our sins. Amen? Wako nagbuhat-buhat, anak. He forgave us. That is past tense. Bisa kung saan na ito na o palibalihon o analyze and study, that is really something in the past. He forgave us all of our sins. Pagkabulahan sa mga tao nga nasayod, or gi-embrace ng ang kamaturan in the perspective of heaven, you are forgiven. Ang imuhang sala karon ug tanan imong kalapasan. He forgave us all of our sins. Kisay forgiven diri. Tanan mo, amen. Ako umpo mong gisogo-ogo tanan. But you know in your heart, natay conviction ana. When you are a child of God, if you believe that you are saved, then you are forgiven. You believe that you are forgiven. Thank you for Jesus Christ. Salamat kay Ginoong Hesus nga mo ay nagpasaan sa atong mga sala. Now, with that in the premise as foundation, money, since then, You have been raised with Christ. Set your hearts on things above. Kaya pamanta diri sa kalibutan. So ang mensahe diri, ang ato ang kasing-kasing, set your hearts on things above with Christ, where Christ is seated at the right hand of God. And set your minds on things above, not on earthly things. For you died, and your life is now hidden with Christ in God. When Christ, who is your life, appears, Christ, who is your life, appears. Pagkaninduta. Who is you? Life appears, then you also will appear with Him in glory. So our identity is already found in Jesus Christ, our redemption, our atoning sacrifice. No karon kining hidden mga igsoon, nani siya negative nga connotation kung atong uting kayon ang Biblia, atong ma-appreciate ang kaayo sa Ginoo on how He really loves His children. 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

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So nahitabo, no, he hid articles and items that are supposed to be devoted to the Lord. Ay, mga importante dito nga mga treasures, items of value. 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And after which, the entire nation experienced trouble. By the way, mga Ikson, ang name nga Akan, trouble ang meaning. 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And when he was exposed, wala mag-yo say choice. Kaya identified mag-yo siya when everyone was called to come in front. So, ang giingon ni Joshua, my son, verse 19, give glory to the Lord, the God of Israel, and give him the praise. Tell me what you have done. Do not hide it from me. Ayaw itago. So negative ni siyang connotation when you speak of hiding. Akan replied, it is true. I have sinned against the Lord, the God of Israel. Di na po siya makatago, mga Ikson. Sakpa naman yun. So yun na lang itugaan. This is what I have done. When I saw in the plunder a beautiful robe from Babylonia, 200 shekels of silver and a wedge of gold weighing 50 shekels, I coveted them and took them. They are hidden in the ground inside my tent with the silver underneath. So ang hidden, mga Ikson, in the Hebrew is naman. In the book of Colossians, katotong gibasa ganina, that we are hidden is cropto. Ang iyang meaning ma-extract na to from those original nga words is hide, conceal, to keep secret. Parihara yun siya. They are hidden in the ground inside my tent with the silver underneath. So Joshua, sabi ni Tabo, next, sent messengers and they ran to the tent. And there it was, hidden. Balik-balik, mga Ikson, ang hidden. In his tent, with the silver underneath. They took all the things from the tent, brought them to Joshua and all the Israelites, and spread them out before the Lord. Then Joshua, together with all the Israel, took Akan, son of Zerah, the silver, the robe, the gold wedge, his sons and daughters, his cattle, donkeys, and sheep, his tent and all that he had, to the valley of Akur. Umani sa una, mga Ikson, makasala, ganun ka sa balaod, you should also bear the consequence of the punishment. They brought them to the valley of Akur. Ang kanang Akur, mga Ikson, is the same as the name of Akan, trouble, valley of trouble. Joshua said, why have you brought this trouble on us? The Lord will bring trouble on you today. Then all Israel stoned him, and after they had stoned the rest, they burned them. Ibato ni sila niya, gisunog. Over Akan, they heap up a large pile of rocks which remains to this day. Then the Lord turned his fierce anger. Therefore, that place has been called the Valley of Akur ever since.

0: matnguna ni Hosea nga, to anasan? 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Nga, mga igsoon, he's about to give up on the woman, si Gomer. Lord, grabe kayo. 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Time and again. Yeah, it was revealed by when he was frustrated. Si Hosea, gireveal sa Ginoo niya na inana di ay ang nahitabo. God wanted Hosea to know how is God and what is his heart for his children. So, adunay trouble ganunay because ana magkita inclined to do trouble man ang mga katauhan of Israel. And yes, ang Ginoo mga igsoon is a God who is faithful and He cannot go against His very nature. Even if we are unfaithful, He remains faithful. Kasi nate, batana? 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Now, because na kasi nate, ta, ana, na revelation ang Ginoo diri sa book of Hosea that is very, very unlikely. In Hosea chapter 2 verse 15, atong tanaon. There I will give her back her vineyards. Ato pa i-restore sa Ginoo ang mga nangawa because also of our own doings, wrongdoings. Ibalik sa Ginoo. I will give her back her vineyards and will make the valley of Achor a door of hope. Ano sa valley of Achor? Ang valley of Achor is a valley of trouble. So ang atong troubles in life, those things that are hidden, we hide it before God because we think that it is something that will pain Him. It's something that will makapasakit sa Ginoo, that it will hurt God. Ingon siya, I will make the valley of Achor a door of hope. Ang troubles in life that we tend to hide from the Lord, ha? Ang gibuhat sa Biblia na himo nga agianan, access, door of hope. Door of hope. Pag kinindutan, di ko katugad. 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Mag-self-pity. 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You will see your immaturity in that. Pero ang mga kabataon garon, some of them will not get that experience of looking back because they succumb to that kind of emotion. Nag-suicide in town, gamay kang butang because of the trouble. Kay ba mo sa Ginoo, wala na gyud tay rason nga di na to ma-embrace ang grasya sa Ginoo. Because even that very point that will cause frustration, that will close opportunities sa imong tan-aw, that will give you chaos, that will give you trouble, in the sight of God, if you are in Christ, it is a door of hope. The valley of Achor turned into a door of hope. Nga naman, siyempre, karon makaibaw na ta, kini mga gipang trouble nga itong gipang taguan kung tanaw na ito, mabalik ta sa Colossians itong gibasa ganina, we have been forgiven. We were reconciled. And kaya, yes, I am a sinner, but yes, I am a sinner, but yes, I am a sinner, but He is also a Savior. Kumaluluwas. 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Any trouble in life? I mean, sa ikaroon mga igsoon, it is a door of hope if you include Jesus Christ in the equation. I-appeal ang ginawa na, it will be transformed into something wonderful. 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A door of hope. Now, arit na mga isoon in actual nga photos. Ako ipakita, hapit na kumahuman, actual nga photos. Ang Valley of Achor, pakita God Barry Kyle ang Valley of Achor, tanawa. Mauna at the time, kana nadiha ang moni si Akan and family and the articles nga ilang iyang gitaguan, it was hidden. Itaguan niya. Family and the heap of stones, itabuna na sila. And that valley is being despised. But later mga igsoon, in a concept of grace, because God is so loving, tanaw niyo yung Valley of Achor, valley, right now, this is present day, the Valley of Achor. Matingab ito ko aning Israel kay, disyerto sila, pero naman lagi sila, lami kay ilang mga plantation, no? Oh, the Valley of Achor. It is a representation of the grace of God. From a valley of death to a valley of life. A door of hopelessness, a place of hopelessness to a door of hope because of Jesus Christ in it. Amen? Now, we are hidden. So, ang concept of being hidden in the past is something nga makauulaw. Pero karon mga igsoon, when you talk about hidden, you yourself, ikaw mismo. Kuna kay mga butang nga imong itago sa Ginoo, ang ato ang angay nga mas siren, angay ito siren, you yourself is hidden in Christ. Pasabot ana that you are secure in Christ. Mo to gibasa ganin sa Colossians. 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Since then you have been raised with Christ, set your hearts on things above where Christ is seated at the right hand of God. Next. 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For you died, and your life is now hidden with Christ in God. Your life. Matag-usa ka nato. 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Whoever is watching this, if you have Jesus Christ in your life, you say yes to Christ, your life is hidden. Natago ka. You are a treasured possession of God. And that is, it doesn't matter kung na kayo mga hidden things. It is a door of hope. Basta kayo naa si Ginoo, Hesus sa imuhang kinabuhi. Now, where are we hidden? Karon, where are we hidden? Ang sa kuan mga igsoon sa Psalms 91, in the secret place of the Most High, in His very presence. Ari ko sa context ani. Apa, bro? Palihok, bro. Atong tawagon atong mga kaslonon, atong Arios Tubangan. Balik lang, balik. Ha? Balik sa first niya verse. Raised with Christ, set your hearts on things above where Christ is seated. Seated at the right hand of God. So ato maning familiar man taning seated at the right hand of God. So kung mauni ang throne of God, mauni ang God the Father, this is the God the Father, seated at the right hand, naadri ang ginong, si Ginong Jesus. So kung question ta, Pastor, nganong di man left hand? Ang right hand is a posture of authority. It is a place of power. The place of authority. So, ato man yung familiar man tani, he was raised and he was seated at the right hand of the Father. So, money ang Father, Jesus Christ is seated. And we also understand why seated. Because it is a posture of authority and a posture of rest. There's nothing more to be done. Kinahuman naman ng Ginoong Jesus ang pagbuhat. Sa unsay angay niya buhaton alang sa atong kadaugan. He has already won the victory for us. Amen ba? Munang mga anak sa Ginoo, ganyan sa atong awit, victory. We are victorious because of Jesus Christ. 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Set your hearts on things above. Set your minds on things above. Kay, muna yung spiritual reality that is not known to the people without Christ. You are already in the place of victory. So kung ang Diyos Amahan, dere, si Ginoong Jesus na dere, itaasa man ta. 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Tayo mo sa si Jesus Christ mandiha. 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Verse 2, Kyle. Set your minds on things above, not on earthly things. For you died, and your life is now hidden with Christ in God. Hidden with Christ. So, see, He is our identity. And so far the Father is concerned, Jesus Christ is your identity. For you died. For you died, and your life is now hidden with Christ in God. Mata sa Ginoo, our old self is gone and we have this new life with Christ in God. So kung asa si Ginoong Jesus, nata mga igsoon. So imagine we are in the posture of authority and power at the right hand of God. Nuta, no? Next, Kyle, next. When Christ is your life, okay, so si Kristo mo'y atong kinabuhi, appears, then you also will appear with Him in glory. Amen? We are in Christ. So where Christ is, we are also seated in the same posture because He is our life. So ang atong identity, mga igso, naa kang Kristo. So kung sa significance ani from the Father, that is the same privilege that is accorded to us. Being seated with Christ in the heavenly realms. Amen? Hidden. Are we hidden? Amen? Are we excited, mga igso? Ato ni exemplify sa itong kinabuhi. Set your minds, set your hearts on things above. Naiingon sa Biblia that the things on earth are temporary, but the things above, those things are eternal. So why naglakaw tayo ng kalibutan? Remember that we are already partaker. We are already translated into the kingdom. We are already kingdom people. We are already victorious. We are already seated. And the more nga ato nang i-visualize sa ato ang kinabuhi matag-adlaw, the more that we are going to experience the life in Christ. Amen? Tindo ko itong mga ulo. Lord, salamat for today, for what you have done, for your revelation of us. Your revelation of Jesus Christ, Lord, into our lives. Thank you, Lord, for making us partakers of the kingdom. It's because of what you've done. And today, O God, we embrace that hidden revelation revealed to us. Now we know that we are hidden, secure in you, Lord. Nothing can separate us from you. And nothing, O God, can change, Lord, the fact, the truth, that spiritual reality that we are hidden in Christ. Thank you, Father, for what you've done. We bless you. In Jesus' name. Amen and amen. Atong
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